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And I know it might sound stupid, but for me, yeah, I just gotta keep believing and I've heard.

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And money, money she making. Look at the way she's shaking. Make you wanna touch her, wanna taste her. Have you lusting for her? Gone crazy, face it. She's so much more than you used to. Knows just how to move, seduce.